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1: Met a girl called Lola and I took her back to my place. Feeling guilty, feeling scared, hidden cameras everywhere. Stop! Hold on.

0: Estás escuchando XHRED FM, Universal Stereo, 88.1 FM, transmitiendo las 24 horas desde la Ciudad de México. 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
1: I wanna know what you're thinking. There are some things you can't hide. I wanna know.

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And he's up there. What's that?

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Oh, a heart still thumping in you. A brown eyed girl. Whatever happened to Tuesday and so slow? Gone down the old man with a

Water dissolving and water removing. There is water at the bottom of the ocean. Under the water, carry the water. 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